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Lord Goose Records proudly presents part one of the brand new Let Me Down Easy series. Buy or stream now. Just a little love can go a long, long way. Featuring the soulful sounds of Lloyd Brown with Brave Enough, Strong Enough. 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

0: 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The new Let Me Down Easy series is out now. 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

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Yeah, man, the biggest and the baddest thing, man. I want to tell you, you know, not just in a northwest, you know, or southwest, you know, or even east, you know. Me, I tell you about the globe. You get to me, I say, yeah, man, a Chucky start talk to the real man. Them for no man.

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Radio. Yeah, man, the biggest and the baddest thing, man. I want to tell you, you know, not just in a Northwest, you know, or Southwest, you know, or even East, you know. Me, I tell you about the globe. 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
1: 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You know, I want to tell you, man, we are the newest thing on the block. You see that? Yeah, man, them can't go wrong this, man. A Chucky Star attack. You see that? Man.

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0: Tuesday of the month, it's party night, where you, the public, collaborate with the DJs to make sure the entertainment you're getting is at the highest standard. 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The schedule, Tuesday the 7th, DJ Blacker and 1E. Tuesday 14th, Wussy One versus Russ Simeon. 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

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Featuring the soulful sounds of Lloyd Brown with Brave Enough, Strong Enough. Caroline Thompson's Just

0: 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The new Let Me Down Easy series is out now. 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

0: 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You see that? Yeah, man, them can't go wrong, this man. A Chucky Star attack. You see that? Man.
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0: congratulations to whoever, whatever, whyever, wherever, whenever. It's the Pied Piper, y'all, your music weatherman, and I'm chilling with Selena Johnson right here at the Chocolate Factory. Go on, say it.
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1: 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I want to talk to you for a little bit. 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
1: 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You say you don't like how I'm acting, thinking I'm giving these girls action.

Blaze Radio. Yeah, man, the biggest and the baddest thing, man. I want to tell you, you know, not just in a Northwest, you know, or Southwest, you know, or even East, you know. Me, I tell you about the globe. You get to me, I say, yeah, man, I chuck his side talk to the world, man. Let me know, man.

listeners. This is independent recording artist Tracy Cruz. 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
1: Good morning, good afternoon, and good evening. Welcome to this edition of the Jazz and Soul Radio Show. I'm Al Seaforth, your host, and as always, so glad and honored to have your listening ears. Where for the next 2 hours, we're going to engage in nothing but the best as far as great smooth jazz music mixed in with a little bit of soul. And of course, inspirational thoughts courtesy of our good friend, Dr. Davina Smith. But with that being said, we've got 2 hours of wonderful music to go through. So without hesitation, let's get right into it. To get this edition of Jazz and Soul Radio Show started, we're going to count on the efforts of new music courtesy of Marcus Johnson featuring Evan Harp with Missing Ingredients on this edition of Jazz and Soul.

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Kansas really loved this groove. Nice music there from Reagan Whiteside with Mean to Me on this edition of Jazz and Soul. Let's keep the groove going. Here's Marquell Jordan featuring Isaiah Sharkey with No Pressure on this edition of Jazz and Soul.

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This is the Jazz and Soul Radio Show. I'm Al Seaforth, your host. Welcome. If you just tuned in, so glad you did. As we just engaged in a wonderful first set of great music. Music consisting of the one and only Markwell Jordan featuring Isaiah Sharkey with No Pressure. Bringing Whiteside before that with Mean to Me. Before that, grooving to the sounds of Nick Colleone with The Morning Call. Mesa doing us the honors with Spend Some Time and Getting Us Started. On our first set of great music, we had brand new music from Marcus Johnson featuring Everett Harp with Missing Ingredient. Well, we definitely hope that we've got the right ingredients for your listening ears on this edition of Jazz and Soul. So keep it where you got it, because coming up on our second set, we're going to have some more great music on the other side. Music courtesy of Norman Brown, a nice one from India R.E., and a little bit later, the lovely Whitney Jones. So you know what to do. Keep it where you have it on this edition of Jazz and Soul Radio Show. Your number one home for the best smooth jazz and R&B soul music in the world. Keep it locked. We'll be right back.

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It's Jazz and Soul Radio with Alcee Forth.

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0: 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I'm Al C. Pocios. How you doing? How you been? So glad and honored you chose us right here on Jazz and Soul Radio Show. As we just had a wonderful second set of great music. Music consisting of the one and only Nai Sounds, that's spelled N-A-I, with Can't Deal. Norman Brown before that with his latest, Just Groovin'. Before that, grooving to the sounds of Pieces of a Dream with Forward Emotion. N-D-R-E doing us the honors before that with Get It Together and getting us started on our second set. We had brand new music from Paul Taylor with Straight to the Point. Well, we definitely aim to do just that, and that is get straight to the point with nothing but the best as far as great music. If you like what you're listening to so far, feel free to let us know about it, courtesy of a like. We do have a Facebook page, and you're more than happy to say what you like about the show or leave your comments. We'll be more than happy to respond. Or if you want to reach out to me, you can. I am Al Seaforth. I am on social media such as Facebook, or if you choose, Instagram, where you can find me as Al_TheJazzMan. Would love to have the opportunity to connect with you. Let's do it. But it is that time, because coming up, we have our third set of great music. As promised, I've got that nice Whitney Jones coming up. Also, brand new music from Jesse Thompson you don't want to miss, with many more. But before we get to those tunes, it's that time, and that is for Dr. Davina Smith's Inspirational Thought of the Week.
1: 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This is Dr. Davina Smith with your Inspirational Thought of the Week. Sometimes life can be beautiful, and things can flow together like the songs on Al Seaforth's Jazz and Soul Radio Show. But sometimes, life can be unfair, like a game of bowling. You roll the ball, and you're just sure you would get a strike. But instead, the ball lands on the gutter. Sometimes in life, you might think you are doing everything right, heading in the right direction, but then you end up off course or in the gutter. I want to encourage you to see things differently. Understand that just like in bowling, one mistake does not define you. Keep going. It's your combined score that matters. It's the life you live each and every day. It's the progress you make every time you decide to have the courage to keep going. I want you to change your perspective about striking out and see your life like a game of bowling. Three strikes does not mean you're out. In fact, in bowling, 12 strikes is a perfect score. You have to keep going. Don't give up. Decide to get the ball rolling and start taking action right now so you can hit the targets in your life. This is Dr. Davina Smith with your Inspirational Thought of the Week. Stay locked in to the Jazz and Soul Radio Show with Al Seaforth, playing more of the good stuff your ears will love.
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And when I'm relaxing, I'm listening to the Jazz and Soul radio show with Al Seaforth. 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

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How's everyone doing? I'm Bounce C4Thios. So glad and honored to have you listening ears if you're just tuning in as we just concluded our first set of great music. Music that consisted of brand new music courtesy of Demetrius Neighbors with his latest Shine. Norman Brown and James Champion before that with I Won't Hurt You. Before that, we grooved to the sounds of Boney James and Rick Braun with Grazing in the Grass. Reagan Whiteside before that with Early Arrival, and getting us started on this first set of great music, we had Pieces of a Dream with In Too Deep. Well, we're definitely so glad to have your listening ears, because coming up, we've got more great music on the other side, as well feature music courtesy of Gary Smoot, his latest, also a nice one from Angela Johnson, you won't want to miss, and a little later, great music from Philip Bailey. All coming up here on your number one radio show for the best new jazz and R&B soul music in the world. 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Keep it locked. We'll be back in just a moment.

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How you doing? I'm Al C. Fortios. As always, so honored to have you listening in as we just concluded our second set of great music. Music that consisted of the one and only Angela Johnson featuring Gordon Chambers with Getaway. Andre Ward before that with Chicago, Here We Come. Judah Seeley doing the honors with Walk In It. Before that, brand new music from Gary Smoot with his latest, Say Less. And getting us started, we had the lovely Shalaya with The City of Angels. Well, we definitely hope that the music being played is definitely angelic to your ears, as we aim to bring you nothing but the best as far as great music to you. If you like what you're listening to thus far, feel free to let us know courtesy of our Facebook page, where you're more than happy to visit. Please make sure to like or love it, or if you want to reach out to me, you can via our Facebook, or if you prefer, Instagram, where you can find me as Al_TheJazzMan. Would love the opportunity to connect. Let's do it. Let's take a brief break, but when we come back, we've got more great music on the other side. As promised, I've got that nice Philip Bailey, You Won't Want to Miss. Also, alongside that, we'll have some Jeff Bradshaw and some Cindy Bradley, all coming up here on your number one radio show for the best smooth jazz and R&B soul music in the world. 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Keep it locked. More great music on the other side. We'll be back in just a few.

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How's everyone doing? I'm Al C. Fortios. So glad and honored to have you listening in if you're just tuning in as we just concluded our third set of great music. Music consisting of the one and only Jeff Bradshaw providing us with the smooth soul. Erin Stevenson with her latest featuring Paul Brown with Believe. Before that, we moved to the sounds of Philip Bailey featuring Belial with We're a Winner. Cindy Bradley with XL before that, and getting us started on our third set of great music, we had Odie Silk with The Head of the Weather. Well, we definitely want to keep a head right here on Jazz and Soul Radio Show, and that is playing nothing but the best as far as great music to take you into another great day. So with that being said, on the other side, I've got an extended set of great music that awaits you on the other side. As we feature great music, classic music from Kevin Tony, also brand new music from Maria Antoinette and the Frost Duo, and many more, all coming up on an extended set of great music here on your number one radio show for the best smooth jazz and R&B soul music in the world. 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You know what to do. Keep it locked. Extended set of great music on the other side.

Hey, music lovers. This is recording artist Lori Williams. And when I'm relaxing, I'm listening to the Jazz and Soul Radio Show with Al Seaforth, playing more soulful tunes your ears will love.

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This is the Jazz and Soul Radio Show. How you doing? How you been? I'm Al Seaforth, the host. If you're just tuning in, we just concluded our final and extended set of great music. Music consisted of the one and only Huge Groove featuring Peter White with Rain Down on Me. Eric Benet with his lovely ballad before that with Still With You. Tin Bauman before that with You Are. Before that, we grooved to the sounds of the lovely Such with Maybe I'm Amazed. Brad Alexander and Judah Seeley before that with The Late Night Drive, their latest. Before that, we grooved to the sounds of Lee Sonic with Any Moment. The Frost Duo before that doing us the honors with Play Nice. Before that, we grooved to the sounds of Maria Antoinette with the classic cover, So Amazing. And getting us started on our final set of great music, we had classic R&B soul jazz music from Kevin Tony, providing us with the Lovescape. Well, I must definitely say it is quite an honor to present this great music to you, and that is smooth jazz with a twist of soul. But unfortunately, looking at the time, it has run out. However, we are definitely going to do this again. So I invite you to yet another edition of Jazz and Soul next time as we'll do it again. Of course, friendly reminder, be sure to like our Facebook page or love it. Or if you want to reach out to me, you can via Facebook or if you choose Instagram, where you can find me as Al_TheJazzMan. Look forward to that contact and connect. Lord willing, we'll see you again for another edition of Jazz and Soul. And until then, please do me the honors and efforts to make sure you have a great and wonderful morning, afternoon, and

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1: 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Tuesday 14th, Wussy One versus Russ Simeon. 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

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I know the faith you have can move mountains. Lord Goose Records proudly presents part one of the brand new Let Me Down Easy series. Buy or stream now. Just a little love can go a long, long way. Featuring the soulful sounds of Lloyd Brown with Brave Enough, Strong Enough. Caroline Thompson's Just a

0: 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The new Let Me Down Easy series is out now. Part 2 is coming soon.
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Seminar, Patrick Burrows Real Stories, a discussion on men's health and well-being. 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
0: 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In the Tuesday 21st, JB International, Trevor Goldfinger and Daddy Val. 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

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I know the faith you have can move mountains. Lord Goose Records proudly presents part one of the brand new Let Me Down Easy series. Buy or stream now. Just a little love can go a long, long way. Featuring the soulful sounds of Lloyd Brown with Brave Enough, Strong Enough. Caroline Thompson's Just

0: 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The new Let Me Down Easy series is out now. Part 2 is coming soon.
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6: Now this is why I love y'all.

Do you have any? Do you have any? Do you know where I can get some? That's how we're bubbling, that's how we're kicking off on the cruise, back in time each and every Thursday. Blessings, one and all. Cruise-radio. Shout out room, big up yourself, Lady S. Oh yes, Andrea, big up yourself. Bless up, Margaret. Go on, bless up the players. Morden, gonna big up Morden in the house. Each and every time, right here on the cruise. Also joined by Gina this morning. She's at work, but she's joining us. You know how that one goes. Do you have any? Do you know where I can get some? Thursday vibes continues, as I said, here till one this afternoon. Peter Francis, be up after the 1 o'clock break. In the meantime, in between time, you know what I want to do?

0: our programming to bring you the following special report. We interrupt our programming to bring you the following special report.
1: Weird. You know what you're saying?
2: This guy is really good. This guy is really good. He should turn professional.
0: We interrupt our programming to bring you the following special report.
1: Weird. You know what you're saying?
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0: 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Love,
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1: Love, let me make love to you, baby.
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1: 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Lock the door.
0: Hey, Mr. Randy Brown, right on the cruise.
1: Here on the phone.
0: Oh, yes.
1: Well, can't you see I'm hotter than fire?
0: Give you a lineup of who's coming on today a little bit later on.
1: Desire.
0: We just get it into one and two on the cruise. Yeah, them style there. I personally haven't played this in ages. Ages.

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0: and Daddy Val. 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Hello?
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I know the faith you have can move mountains. 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Buy or stream now. Just a little love can go a long, long way. Featuring the soulful sounds of Lloyd Brown with Brave Enough, Strong Enough. Caroline Thompson's Just a Little Love.

0: 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The new Let Me Down Easy series is out now. Part 2 is coming soon.
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7: Now this is why I love y'all.

Good news, boppers. The big alert has been called off. It turns out that the early reports were wrong. All wrong. Now, for that group out there that had such a hard time getting home, sorry about that. I guess the only thing we can do is play you a song.

0: la zona inspector. No, no, no, mal about it. But this is the Sonia Inspector. 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
0: But this is the Sonia Inspector. 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
3: No, no, no.

The Late Breakfast with Inspector. The Late Breakfast with Inspector. The Late Breakfast with Inspector.

Good news, boppers. The big alert has been called off. It turns out that the early reports were wrong. All wrong. Now, for that group out there that had such a hard time getting home, sorry about that. I guess the only thing we can do is play you a song.

0: 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Don't know nah, mal about it.
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It's a seminar. Patrick Burrow's Real Stories. 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Sex therapist Lorraine Grover. 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And our special guest from Barbados, urologist Jonathan No,

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Buy or stream now. Just a little love can go a long, long way. Featuring the soulful sounds of Lloyd Brown with Brave Enough, Strong Enough. Caroline Thompson's Just

0: 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The new Let Me Down Easy series is out now. Part 2 is coming soon.
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On the mind. Boy, you got me waiting. Today we're gonna go old school. I'm here just for you. Taking you back to them days.

Okay, TikTokers, I'll get to you shortly. Zero 07908 492 822. That's the number you need. 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

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We call it the happy days.

Turn to the R&B classics. All to come on a Thursday afternoon with me, Peter Francis. So tell me, things are happening in the future. I said, things are happening in the future.

these days reminds me of a carnival back in the day when they used to have the cage just over Lava Grove. Java was on one side, special edition funky house.

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Live on TikTok. I told you I'm pressuring you this afternoon, so there's more pressure. Ooh.

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1: We had to. 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

And now it's a 1, 2, 3, Peter Francis. 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You're the real that I feel never go away. And TikTok.

to squeeze in one more before the break. Yo, Easy Rambo from Ipswich. What's going on?

Like I said, we do this every Thursday from the hours of 1 till 3. Only once. This I can't endure. Some people trying to change that, but I ain't got the time. Girl, you know I don't pretend. Every Thursday is a different theme. So give me some comfort. Next week we pay homage to our elders.

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Cancer Seminar. 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

0: It's party night, where you, the public, collaborate with the DJs to make sure the entertainment you're getting is at the highest standard. Also, in the month of July, we witness two face-off battles where the winner wins £1,000. The schedule: Tuesday the 7th, TJ Blacker and One In. 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And the Tuesday 21st, JB International, Trevor Goldfinger and Daddy Val. 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

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Lord Goose Records proudly presents part one of the brand new Let Me Down Easy series. Buy or stream now. Just a little love can go a long, long way. Featuring the soulful sounds of Lloyd Brown with Brave Enough, Strong Enough, Caroline Thompson's Just.

0: 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The new Let Me Down Easy series is out now. 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

on your faces as we remember the old school style. Hey, listen, a lot of people play new music, but there's nothing wrong with the old. I play both, but today we're sticking to the old. Let's give you a schedule, shall we? A schedule. So next week, Thursday, we play homage to our elders in revival style. Every first week of the month, every first Thursday of the month, Lovers Rock and Rare Grooves. Second Thursday of the month, it's the This and That show, where we play a little bit of this and a little bit of that. Third Thursday of the month, lend me your listening ears, where we play music you don't often hear, if you hear at all. And the fourth Thursday of the month is the revival, where we pay homage to our elders. And if there's 5 weeks, we do things like this.

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guys, whatever you're doing this weekend, have yourself a wonderful time. If you want to see me live, I'll be in Cricklewood this week, I think. Yeah, somewhere in Cricklewood. I never know where I'm performing. I will, Sandra, I will.

I'm just glad I put smiles on some of your faces this afternoon. You'll remember I'm here every Thursday. 1, 2, 3. 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

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Like I said, have yourself a wonderful weekend. 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

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The Midnight Affair celebrates our 20th anniversary at the exclusive Sofitel Hotel in Heathrow. 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

0: Tuesday of the month, it's party night, where you, the public, collaborate with the DJs to make sure the entertainment you're getting is at the highest standard. Also, in the month of July, we witness two face-off battles where the winner wins £1,000. The schedule, Tuesday the 7th, TJ Blacker and 1E. Tuesday 14th, Wussy One versus Russ Simeon. In the Tuesday 21st, JB International, Trevor Goldfinger and Daddy Val. Monday 27th, I repeat, Monday 27th, RS Digital versus Mr. Swing Easy. 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

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Lord Goose Records proudly presents part one of the brand new Let Me Down Easy series. Buy or stream now. Just a little love can go a long, long way. Featuring the soulful sounds of Lloyd Brown.

0: 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The new Let Me Down Easy series is out now. Part 2 is coming soon.
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Bounce Radio. Yeah, man, the biggest and the baddest thing, man. I want to tell you, you know, not just in a northwest, you know, or southwest, you know, or even east, you know. Me, I tell you about the globe. You get to me, I say, yeah, man, I chuck his side talk to the real man. Them for no man.

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2: 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In the Tuesday 21st, JB International, Trevor Goldfinger and Daddy Val. 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

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I know the faith you have can move mountains. Lord Goose Records proudly presents part one of the brand new Let Me Down Easy series. Buy or stream now. Just a little love can go a long, long way. Featuring the soulful sounds of Lloyd Brown with Brave Enough, Strong Enough. Caroline Thompson's Just a Little Love.

0: 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Distributed by Tuff Gong International. The new Let Me Down Easy series is out now. Part 2 is coming soon.
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Yeah, big up all of my Cruise Radio listeners, you know. I want to tell you, man, we are the newest thing on the block. You see that? Yeah, man, them can't go wrong, this man. A Chucky star attack. You see that? Man.

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2: 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In the Tuesday 21st, JB International, Trevor Goldfinger and Daddy Val. 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

on. 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I know the faith you have can move mountains. Lord Goose Records proudly presents part one of the brand new Let Me Down Easy series. Buy or stream now. Just a little love can go a long, long way. Featuring the soulful sounds of Lloyd Brown with Brave Enough, Strong Enough. Caroline Thompson's Just a

0: 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The new Let Me Down Easy series is out now. Part 2 is coming soon.
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Yeah, man, the biggest and the baddest thing, man. I want to tell you, you know, not just in a northwest, you know, or southwest, you know, or even east, you know. Me, I tell you about the globe. You get to me, I say, yeah, man, I chuck his side talk to the real man. Them for no man.

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Just a little love can go a long, long way. 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

0: 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The new Let Me Down Easy series is out now. 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

Cancer Seminar, Patrick Burrows' Real Stories, a discussion on men's health and well-being. Meet the professionals, sex therapist Lorraine Grover, married couple Tony and Sandra talking about the effects of cancer in their relationship, and our special guest from Barbados, urologist Jonathan Knoll.

0: Tuesday of the month, it's party night, where you, the public, collaborate with the DJs to make sure the entertainment you're getting is at the highest standard. Also, in the month of July, we witness two face-off battles where the winner wins £1,000. The schedule: Tuesday the 7th, DJ Blacker and One E. Tuesday 14th, Wussy One versus Raf Simeon. In the Tuesday 21st, JB International, Trevor Goldfinger and Daddy Val. 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

on. 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I know the faith you have can move mountains. Lord Goose Records proudly presents part one of the brand new Let Me Down Easy series. Buy or stream now. Just a little love can go a long, long way. Featuring the soulful sounds of Lloyd Brown with Brave Enough, Strong Enough. Caroline Thompson's Just

0: 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The new Let Me Down Easy series is out now. Part 2 is coming soon.
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0: going to bring something different in the foreseeable future. John,
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0: he's
1: about
0: called a name that to choose.
1: Getting it right.
0: I believe that's going to be interesting. Some tunes are going to be played that you can't get on SoundCloud.
1: We need to put that time into praising the one who saved us. So come on, saints, let's give him some more time.
0: It's going to be
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0: Saints.

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Das war nicht. Oh mein Gott.

stop body rocking, foot tapping, music for an hour off, 8 o'clock. We're going through again. Safari Mosey simply says, your fantasy. This is Erica Kane.

0: 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The Midnight Affairs celebrate our 20th anniversary at the exclusive Sofitel Hotel in Heathrow. 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

The Seminar, Patrick Burrows Real Stories, a discussion on men's health and well-being. 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

0: 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The new Let Me Down Easy series is out now. 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

Check one, check two. Hello, good evening and welcome. Let me start by saying a big thank you to the man upstairs for blessing us with another Thursday right here on your Big Bad Cruise. And we've got to say a big, big thank you to the one and only, the K to the C, to the Genesis Jones, for the past 2 hours of splendid music. I was raving, man. Some old school slow jams in there. Shouts out to KC,

0: good night, good morning, good afternoon to wherever you're locked on around the globe, across the UK. It's a Thursday edition of the Chill Out Zone with your boy DJ C. Featuring, of course, Battle of the Artists. I've got a lovely battle for you tonight. Two lovely divas from back in the day. I'll fill you in on that shortly. But first of all, you got to spread the word, share the link, tell a friend to tell a friend, and let somebody else know what's going on the radio right about now. Say good evening, shout out to Mr. Aki. How you doing, brother? You good? I've got your tune for Saturday morning. Good morning for Saturday morning for you on Selector's Choice. Good morning to, or good evening to Sandy. It's P. Good evening and welcome.
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0: So we kicked it off with Kem. Underneath here's something for you. A bass line, Dirty B line for you. All courtesy of yours truly. Late night rendezvous. Sounds and a veil along.

Once again, good evening and welcome. Shout out to our silent listeners as well. I'll let you know who's in the battle of the artists tonight, straight after this one. No time to waste. Once again, big up KC. I've got something for you. You got to listen out. Keep your ears peeled to the show.

We say good evening. Shout out to Patty B. Good evening to you. Shout out to Scotty. Once again, shout out to all our silent listeners locked in right about now.

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Say things, words don't. One goes by the name of Miss Jean Khan, and the other, the wonderful Stephanie Mills. Who's your money on?

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0: also say good evening, shouts out to the lovely Shazza Walters in the building. Good evening and welcome aboard the Thursday evening cruise. We're just blessing the place before we get into tonight's Battle of the Artists. So head to head tonight, two beautiful divas. One goes by the name of Miss Jean Khan, and she's taking on Miss Stephanie Mills in the musical arena. That's right. It's an old school back in the day battle of the artists, and it's nice. All I need you guys to do right about now is let me know who you want to go first. Is it going to be Jean Khan or Stephanie Mills? The all important number you need is 07908 492822. You can mix cloud, you can stick it in the chat. Or if you've got my personal numbers, you can send it to me that way. Battle of the Artists tonight, Jean Khan against Miss Stephanie Mills.
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0: That was nice, isn't it? Let's do it again. There you go.

Keep the votes coming. 07908. We need a few more. One of them is slightly in the lead. But is it Gene Khan? Or is it Miss Stephanie Mills? Who would you like to go first in tonight's Battle of the Artists?

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2: 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Another brand new one for you. Midnight Indigo.

0: means forward. You requested it, so weary one.
1: I really do like this tune. It's nice. Nice bounce to it. Track entitled Midnight Indigo.

nice summer bounce. Midnight Indigo, that's what it's called. And it's by 90s Night Fever. I do like this track. Okay, date for your diaries. This coming Saturday, we head down to the infamous Jungler, 22 Inverness Street. That's Camden, NW1 7HU. It's for a night called Night Fever. The doors open at 9 and close at 4 a.m. in the morning. Pure Party Madness, and it's all courtesy of Mr. Calvin Francis alongside Mr. B. Watty Jr. OBE will be in the building as well, alongside yourself, myself, DJ Colonel, S. Campbell. I've got about 6 tickets left for that. If you want to get involved, all you got to do is get in touch with me ASAP. That's the 25th of July, down in Inverness Street in Camden. A night called Night Fever. Saturday Night Fever, in fact. Yes, this coming Saturday, 25th of July, Saturday Night Fever down at the Jungler. If you want to get involved in that, give me a shout, ASAP. I've got about 6 tickets left if you want to get involved in that one. Let's have another blessing. As we head towards the top of the hour for tonight's Battle of the RTs, Stephanie Mills, Gene Khan, It's a Nice One. Shouts out to all those that are walking along the beach right now, got their feet in the sand. Bloody show-offs. Shouts out to Queen Bee. Sent me a photo of her legs on a deck chair today.

We love a blessing round here, I tell you. Nothing wrong with a blessing on a Thursday evening. In fact, there's nothing wrong with a blessing every single day. Isn't that right, Marks?

Bootyful with a capital boo. That's how we do right here on your Big Bad Cruise. Wow, look at the time. Almost 1 hour down already. Squeeze maybe one more. Cruise goes for that all-important pause for the cause. When they return, we will kick off tonight's Bab the Artiste. Miss Stephanie Mills takes on Gene Khan, and it's a messy one. If you know your tunes, it's going to be a heavy-duty battle.

You hear the lyrics to this? Ladies, listen to what October's saying. He says he has to turn into a mind reader. His woman stopped talking to him. There's no conversation. She's just angry. He don't know why. What should he do?

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2: 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In the Tuesday 21st, JB International, Trevor Goldfinger and Daddy Val. Monday 27th, I repeat, Monday 27th, RS Digital versus Mr. Swing Easy. 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

0: 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The new Let Me Down Easy series is out now. 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

just locked in, we say good evening and welcome aboard the Thursday evening cruise, the Chill Out Zone, featuring Battle of the Artists. We're going to head into the battle straight after this one. To make you see. 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

remember when you used to go to the pictures and they used to come round with that little tray. You could buy your drinks and your ice cream from them. That was when pictures was cheap. Okay, let me not go there. Right, going head-to-head tonight in the musical arena. First of all, sorry, if you've just locked in, we say welcome aboard the Thursday Evening Cruise. It's time for tonight's Battle of the Artists. Going head-to-head in the musical arena tonight, we've got two beautiful vocalists from back in the day. One goes by the name of Miss Stephanie Mills. The other is Miss Jean Khan. If you know their names, you know it's going to be a quality battle, don't you? So it's six tunes back-to-back, one from each artist. You vote on each individual track. If it's a draw after six rounds, one tiebreaker tune to decide who wins. You guys have been voting. You have. And it looks like we're going to go with Miss Jean Khan first. So let's not waste any time. Let's get into the battle. Tune after tune. Here comes entry number one from the one and only Miss Stephanie Mills. Are you ready for this? It's nice.

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1: Wendy Ed says she likes, every time she hears the jingles, she fancies popcorn.

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What time you call this? Well, actually, you're just in time. Entry number one in tonight's battle.

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Uh-huh. Listening before. Just saying. Just in time for the battle, though. There you go. Entry number one from Miss Jean Khan. Let's have entry number one from her opponent, the one and only Miss Stephanie Mills.

straight away. We've had about 6 votes, and it's level peggings already. 07908 492822. Was it JCG Khan or SM Stephanie Mills? Who is going to take round one? It's looking very, very sticky, icky, icky. Easy Mr. Aki. Easy Margs. Easy Wendy S. Easy Mr. Lawrence. The adjudicator is here.

There you go, round one in the bag. Two quality tunes from two quality artists. You put a rush on me. But it's not happening tonight. Nope. Sounds of Miss Stephanie Mills.

thoroughly enjoyed round one. I don't know about you lot. 07908492822. It's looking kind of sticky at the moment. Some have gone for Jean, some have gone for Steph. If you've not voted yet, once again, 07908492822. If not, stick it in the chat. If you've got a personal number, you can send it to me that way. Please do get involved. Right, we move. Entry number two. Here comes Jean once again. I told you, it's a quality battle tonight.

Entry number two from Jean. Let's have entry number two from Stephanie. Goes like this. We have a result for round one. But what's the result for round two?

fantastic gift just come in from Footy Diva. Guess what? She's on the fence. Did go entry number two from both arties. That's entry number two from both artists. You just heard from Stephanie and before that, Jean. So round one, we got some catching up to do from Jean Khan against Stephanie Mills. You're putting a rush on me. That round went to Jean. Round two, from Stephanie, you just heard What You're Gonna Do With My Loving against My Love Don't Come Easy from Jean Khan. A few of you are on the fence. Yes, a few. Some have gone to the left and some have gone to the right. I'll give you the results of round two after we hear round three. It's not getting any easier. Here comes entry number three from the wonderful Miss Jean Khan. The battle is absolutely fandabidocious, as Delta Jam would say.

This round, I think, is quite sticky. I don't know about you lot, but wait till you hear both our teeth.

at the time. Normally, round about now, I'm going into entry number four. This is entry number three still. Here comes entry number three from her very worthy opponent, the one and only Stephanie Mills.

There you go, entry number three. From the wonderful Stephanie Mills. Keep away, mind your business. Hands off. Go and get your own.

0: There you go. Three sticky rounds in the bag. Round one went to Miss Jean Khan. She came in with, hold on, here we go. We've got some catching up to do against. You're putting a rush on me. Round one went to Jean. Round two, we had My Love Don't Come Easy against What You Gonna Do With My Loving. That round went to Stephanie. So it's one apiece in tonight's battle. Round three, you just heard Heartache from Jean Khan against Stephanie Mills's Keep Away Girls, Hands Off, Mind Your Business. We'd normally go into round four, but we haven't got enough time. We've got, 11 minutes. I'm not going to get both songs in before the top of the hour. So we're going to have some interval tunes. So remember, round one went to Jean. Round two went to Stephanie. We have the results of round three to come. So we're going to play some interval tunes until the top of the hour, and then we'll get back into the battle of the artists.
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0: 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Shouts out to KC.

TKC. One more time from the TOP. Easy pull up. It's so good when you love somebody and they love you right back, don't it?

Okay, crews are about to go for that all-important pause for the cause. If you're on cruise, just keep it locked. We'll be back on the other side of the break. If you're on a Mixcloud, we'll play some interval tunes just like this until cruise returns when we continue tonight's battle of the Arctics.

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A seminar, Patrick Burrows Real Stories, a discussion on men's health and well-being. 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
0: 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Also, in the month of July, we witness two face-off battles where the winner wins £1,000. 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Tuesday the 7th, DJ Blacker and One E. Tuesday 14th, Wussy One versus Raf Simeon. In the Tuesday 21st, JB International, Trevor Goldfinger and Daddy Val. 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

It's on. 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I know the faith you have to move mountains. Lord Goose Records proudly presents part one of the brand new Let Me Down Easy series. 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Just a little love can go a long, long way. Featuring the soulful sounds of Lloyd Brown with Brave Enough, Strong Enough, Caroline Thompson.

0: 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The new Let Me Down Easy series is out now. Part 2 is coming soon.
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Play that music. Welcome back from the all-important pause for the cause. If you just locked in, where you been? We're in the middle of a heavy-duty battle of the RT. Stephanie Mills, Gene Khan. We're going to get back to it straight after this one. Easy Verona Green. Wendy, yes, that's four now. Every time you mention it.

Okay, welcome back from the break. If you've just logged in, we are in the middle of a heavy-duty battle of the artists tonight. Gene Khan against Stephanie Mills. The battle's so heavy, we only got up to round three before the break. Normally, we get four rounds in, so we've got three rounds to go. So let's not waste any more time. Battle of the artists tonight went like this. Round one, you voted for Gene Khan to go first. She won round one. Round two went to Miss Stephanie Mills. Before the break, you heard Heartache from Gene Khan against Keep Away Girls from Stephanie. That round went to Stephanie Mills. So it's 2-1 to Stephanie. And we've got three rounds to go, so let's get on with it. Let me get the bell. Okay, the bell is ready. Here comes entry number four in tonight's battle, the one and only Gene Khan.

remember back in the day, this used to rock a party, I tell you. There you go, entry number 4. Miss Jean Card. That was entry number 4 from Jean. We go straight into entry number 4 from Stephanie Mills.

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0: 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I see ya. Margaret says, fire, baby. Easy, Paula. 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

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I love you. 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

Being mindful of the time. That was round four. Let's go straight into round five. And I'll give you the results of round four after we hear round five. Here comes Miss Jean Khan.

Entry number five from Jean. Let's have entry number five from Stephanie. No time to waste. We had Jean and Al. We've got Stephanie and Teddy right now. Who won this round? It's very, very critical.

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Thank you, Mr. Aki, as well. Right. That was the end of round five. Round one, Gene Khan. Round two, three, and four, Stephanie Mills. Round five, somebody's way in the lead. If it's Stephanie, it's all over. If it's Gene, then she's got one chance to make it a tie after this one. So, I'm not going to say who it is yet. We're going to go into the final round. Here comes the one and only Miss Stephanie Mills. Gene Khan. Final entry in tonight's Battle of the Artists. It could save her from getting beaten. It could be a tiebreaker round. Let's find out. Entry number six in the battle, Gene Khan.

Oh gosh, entry number five, the final entry number six, sorry. Final entry. Gene Khan. He wants the early morning thing, yeah?

That was the final entry from Miss Jean Khan. Let's have the final entry, and it's a very critical round indeed. It is. Let's have the final entry from Stephanie Mills. Good evening, Lady H. What time, Mikhail, this? Really?

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1: Play that music.
2: Okay, battle of the artists tonight. Two lovely quality divas. One goes by the name of Stephanie Mills, the other Miss Jean Khan. You can't play about with them. It's been an absolutely fantastic battle. And it went like this. Round one, you voted for Jean Khan to go first. She won round one. Round two went to Stephanie. Three to Stephanie. Four to Stephanie Mills. Five to Jean Khan. The final round, you heard from Jean Khan. We had Early Morning Love against Feel the Fire from Stephanie and Teddy P. I can reveal that round went to Stephanie Mills. By one vote and one vote only, Stephanie took that round. I thought Jean would have taken it. But by one vote and one vote only, it went to Stephanie. So if you were sitting on the fence and didn't vote, it's your fault. It could have been a tiebreaker. So a round of applause to Stephanie. A round of applause to her very worthy opponent, Jean Khan. And a round of applause, of course, goes to you, the fantastic listeners, because without your votes, it couldn't happen. But it's been a while now. It's been a while. I've been doing the battles. I need some help from you guys. I need some of you to come in with your featured artist so I can put you up against another listener, because I've got prizes to give away. But because you lot aren't going up against each other, I can't give them away. So if you want to get involved, pick your artist, six tunes in the order you want it in, and I'll put you up against another listener. Simple as that. Let's have an encore tune from tonight's winner, Miss Stephanie Mills. Margaret says the battle was absolutely beautiful, with a capital boo. I agree with you, Margs. Wicked.

D Promotions presents Bring Your Own Drinks, the Carnival Special. The Sunday brunch, the pre-carnival special, I should say, the carnival brunch. And it's a day party. Kicks off at 3 p.m. and goes right through till midnight. And it's at the Silver Dine Banqueting Suite. 61 to 67 Salisbury Road.

0: on the 20th. The 16th of August, a couple of weeks away. Bring your own drinks for vibes and energy. The DJs on the day will be Federal Touch, Rubber Ranks, our very own Mr. Swaby Irie, ELC featuring Arson and IB, DJ Retty. The Brotherhood will be in the building, One Love and the full crew. The Nasty Boys, Big G featuring... The Nasty Boys featuring Big G and Nasty Rockers. And myself, DJ Colonel, alongside Mr. Estelle Campbell. That's on Sunday the 16th. Bring your own drinks. There's food available all day. Food's very nice, actually. I've got a handful of tickets left for that. If you want to get involved, please do give me a shout ASAP before they all go. The 16th of August, pre-carnival. Sunday brunch down there in Hounslow area. And do remember, this coming Saturday, we head down to the Jungler, Inverness Street, for Night Fever. Calvin Francis, Watty Jr., Mr. B, and DJ Colonel. It's going to be a good one. I've got about 6 tickets left. If you want to get involved, please get in touch. Quick. There you go, tonight's winner. Battle of the RTs. Look at the time. Let's see what time it is. 6 minutes to 11. Right, we've got 6 minutes to go. I'm going to squeeze another couple of tunes before I'm out the doors. Remember, back in the building Saturday morning from 7 a.m. for the big breakfast mashup. At 8 o'clock, we do Selector's Choice. Big shouts out to those of you that have already sent in your tunes. If you haven't, you need to get them in by tomorrow midnight. If you don't get it in before that time, I will not be playing any. And that doesn't count for anyone this week. I'm sorry. 1 minute, if you're 1 second past 12, it's not getting in. Simple as that. Because it was a full house last week, and it's going to be another full house, judging by the people that sent their tunes in already. So if you haven't done it yet, get them in ASAP. The number you need is 07976205881. Once again, 07976205881. Let me know the tune that you want to hear from 8 o'clock on Saturday morning.
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If you've been with me since the hours of 8 p.m. this evening, I want to say a big, big thank you. God bless you all. Your listening ears and watching eyes. Back in the building Saturday morning, 7 a.m. The Big Breakfast Mashup. I'm out of the door on this one. Ladies, peeps. Have a fantastic Friday. Let's get to the weekend safely.

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Cancer Seminar. Patrick Burrows' Real Stories, a discussion on men's health and well-being. 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

0: 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The new Let Me Down Easy series is out now. Part 2 is coming soon.
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Yeah, man, the biggest and the baddest thing, man. I want to tell you, you know, not just in a Northwest, you know, or Southwest, you know, or even East, you know. Me, I tell you about the globe. You get to me, I say, yeah, man, I chuck his side talk to the world, man. Let me know, man.

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Dinner, Patrick Burrows Real Stories, a discussion on men's health and well-being. 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

0: Tuesday of the month, it's party night, where you, the public, collaborate with the DJs to make sure the entertainment you're getting is at the highest standard. Also, in the month of July, we witness two face-off battles where the winner wins £1,000. The schedule, Tuesday the 7th, DJ Blacker and 1E. Tuesday 14th, Wussy One versus Ras Simeon. 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Monday 27th, I repeat, Monday 27th, RS Digital versus Mr. Swing Easy. 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

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I know the faith you have can move mountains. Lord Goose Records proudly presents part one of the brand new Let Me Down Easy series. Buy or stream now. Just a little love can go a long, long way. Featuring the soulful sounds of Lloyd Brown with Brave Enough, Strong Enough. Caroline Thompson's Just

0: better than this. 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

0: 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Across two floors, guaranteed. Dress code, as Tom Ford would say, dressing well is a form of good manners. So in other words, a touch of white, sexy and stylish. 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